0: Amazon.
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your pickup truck. Let's try a liar. 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

0: Now, you're the one that's going to be sorry when you're heading to get tofu and he has a flat tire in his foreign car and don't know how to change it, and he gets your new Gucci shoes wet and you're mad and irritated. I've seen you irritated. I'm telling you, better him than me, actually.
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2: NBC News Radio, I'm Jim Forbes. Commerce Secretary Howard Lutnick says President Trump's proposed $5,000 dividend checks for adults would not come from tax money. Lutnick made the comment in an interview with NBC News. He also claimed they can, quote, earn the money that Donald Trump wants to pay out. Trump said during the Republican National Committee's first midterm convention that the checks will be given out if Republicans retain Congress in the November midterms. A man who ran onto the field at Yankee Stadium waving a Palestinian flag during the Yankees-Mets Subway Series opener, first midterm convention, that the checks will be given out if Republicans retain Congress in the November midterms. A man who ran onto the field.

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1: 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Before heading home, President Trump attends today's final day of the 2026...
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1: NBC News Radio, I'm Jennifer Kuiper. President Trump is wrapping up a two-day visit to Ireland.

Well, he was placed into the custody of the Caldwell County Detention Center. The Caldwell County Sheriff's Department lists 38-year-old Randy K. Saltz on their inmate intersection of North Gallatin and 8th Street in Hamilton. The arrest was made by the Caldwell County Sheriff's Department and the Missouri State Highway Patrol. He was placed into the custody of the Caldwell County Detention Center. The Caldwell County Sheriff's Department lists 38.

this altar in 1988, right here, got born again. And since that time, I've seen some scary stuff. What's the Bible say? Lo, though I walk through the valley of the shadow of death, I will fear no evil. Right? Doesn't say you're just going to walk on clouds and sunshines and lollipops. Eight, right here, got born again. And since that time, I've seen some scary stuff. What's the Bible say? Lo, though I walk through the valley of the shadow

0: gave us the victory. That's what David said. He looked back. He wasn't just looking ahead. He looked back on what? The faithfulness of God, the goodness of God. What has God brought me through to this point?
1: 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Rainey this week on Regional Radio. 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We look forward to being with you again next Sunday with another powerful teaching from the Word of God.

So the question is, how do we respond when he puts the finger on something and he says, let's work on this? Do we defend it? Do we try to explain it away? Do I compare myself to someone else and say, well, I'm not nearly as... Do we defend it?

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Cloudy skies expected tonight.